fire and a cloud of boiling smoke, obliterated by the first atom bomb used in the history of World War II. Subsequently, the electrifying report of the American crew of the Super Fortress would stop the bomb as it cannot have been born. The Japanese get out of the

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And the feeling is laid back. Palm trees grow and rents are low.

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in a bar in Toledo, across from the depot. On a bar stool, she took off her ring. I thought I'd get closer, so I walked on

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And my family.